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3: 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Finally, Black Mountain has honored 4 men for their bravery after they subdued an armed man at a Black Mountain restaurant.
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1: What's up? 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
0: You know, there's still good news in the world. 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
1: Yeah, I know.
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1: Me not working hard. 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

0: this is the TJ show. I am definitely drawn into anything to do with Jim Carrey. The internet knows how to get me. And so even if it's just his picture, I'm like, oh, what's this? And I've been a fan since I was a kid. But there was something I saw, and again, I don't even know if he actually said this or if the internet's just using his face to associate him with someone else's quotes, but who even cares today, right? People just take stuff all over the place.
1: Yeah.
0: But this caught my attention. I thought it was quite good. It's a picture of Jim Carrey. It says, I'm 63. If I were 25 again, here's what I'd tell myself. I thought, okay, anytime there's an opportunity to gather some wisdom, I'm down for it.
1: All right, I'm down.
0: So number one on the list, action is the cure to anxiety. No amount of overthinking will pull you out of the hole you're stuck in.
1: That's true.
0: Got to do something about it.
1: Yep.
0: Number two, go first, stay positive, stay consistent. The world mirrors the energy you give, scowl and it scowls back, lead with kindness and it returns to you multiplied. That sounds like something Jim would say. Number three, you don't need an opinion on everything. Oh my goodness, isn't this great
1: advice?
0: Man,
1: let me tell you something. Just be slow to speak. That's it. That's all I'm going to say.
0: Yeah, it says it's called selective ignorance, and it will save you endless mental energy.
1: Yes, it does.
0: We only have so much mental energy. Have you noticed this?
2: Mm-hmm. Alrighty then.
0: That's right. Pay attention to who brings out the best version of you. These are your A-list people. Make an intentional effort to spend more time with them. Oh, that's so good.
1: I love that. That's great.
0: Number five, ambition is contagious. Surround yourself with people who dream bigger than you do.
1: Yes.
0: Number six, take the leap. Someone less qualified than you is living the life you want only because they acted.
1: Yes, and the proof is in the pudding. Just look around you. Look around you.
0: I'll do this all day. Procrastination multiplies. The longer you delay a task, the harder it becomes to finish.
1: Mm-hmm.
0: And the phone makes it very easy for us to procrastinate.
1: That's right. It does.
0: Number eight, it might not be your fault, but it is your responsibility. Who you blame is who you hand your power to. Take responsibility if you want to control your life. Did Jim Carrey really say all this stuff?
1: I hope so, because it's not
0: good. We should look
1: this
0: up. Can you find out if this is like Jim Carrey or not? Because this is really good.
2: Well, he is 63, so the first bit where he said, I'm 63 years old, that tracks.
0: Number nine, do more of what makes you forget your phone. No one in their deathbed wishes they had spent more time staring at a screen.
1: Yeah, and no one is live streaming their deathbed experience either.
0: No.
1: Yeah.
0: People don't want to think about it. And number 10, if you're serious about growth, treat your feed, as in like your social media feed, like your future depends on it. And I think, well, yeah, what are we following? Because that is constantly being wallpapered into our brains.
1: Yeah.
0: I actually have a separate account where I only follow positive things.
1: Oh,
0: and I only
1: good.
0: See positive. So if I know I need a positive hit, I can go to that and it never lets me down.
1: That's good.
0: And it's good. I'm like,
1: that's a good idea.
0: Wow, it's a much better feed to follow.
2: And if you think about going to your other social media feed, don't go in there.
0: Okay, thank you.
1: This is Jim Carrey. The TJ Show.
0: I think, thank you, Jim Carrey.
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15: No major slowdowns to report so far this morning, but there is light fog in the area. Drive times into Asheville on I-26 are up to 27 minutes from Hendersonville, 21 minutes from Fletcher, and 14 minutes from Weaverville.
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1: It's the TJ Show, and how is it that a tooth could help someone see better? This is an interesting movement in science. We'll get to this a few moments away. It's coming up on the TJ Show.

0: And you know what? I waited a little bit when I saw them coming. I was like, oh, maybe they're going to sit somewhere else. You know, like, maybe they're not going to invade my space. And they kept coming and coming. And they kept getting closer and closer.
1: Yeah.
0: Then
1: Get
0: they
1: out.
0: Stopped somewhat near me. And they started eating grass. And I'm like, I'm not going to move. I'm not scared of these things. And as I said that, I hear...
2: J-Bow.
0: And it was one of them was looking right at me. I said, sir, you can have this seat. You can have the whole area.
3: Yeah,
0: matter of fact, the grass is nicer on this side anyway.
3: Yeah.
0: Come eat over here.
3: So you tried to be nice to them.
0: Yes.
3: Come on in. Yeah. And you left, so you didn't have your moment of peace.
0: That's right. That's all I needed to know. I was like, well, I guess we out.
3: Yep. No, not peaceful anymore.
0: So well, I grabbed my book bag. I started walking away, and there was a woman that was walking on the sidewalk. Walk past that used to be peaceful spot, and she looks at me. I look at her. She goes, "I understand, sis." She didn't, we had to say nothing. She already knew.
3: It's unbelievable.
0: I said, "No, I'm not staying. I don't want them coming for me." She's like, "I know that's right."
3: Can you try it again today? Can you try it again? Come on, it's so good for us.
0: I'm gonna give it some time.
3: All right, give it. Release the trauma.
0: Yes.
3: With more moments of silence, maybe somewhere safer.
0: Right.
3: And then go back.
0: I will.
3: This is the TJ Show.
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14: School traffic is picking up across the area, and you can expect delays on Long Shoals and Brevard Roads in Avery's Creek, as well as on Overlook Road and on Smoky Park Highway by AB Tech. There are reports of fog throughout the county, and drive times into Asheville on I-26 are up to 30 minutes from Hendersonville, 23 minutes from Fletcher, and 16 minutes from Weaverville.
1: Partly sunny and very warm today. Highs range from the mid-80s to just short of 90 in a few spots. There will be a chance for some pop-up showers and thunderstorms, however, this afternoon into the early evening hours. Otherwise, mostly clear with some mid-60s overnight. We're looking at mid to upper

0: 80s on Friday. A little bit better chance of some of those afternoon, evening showers and thunderstorms. And that chance is going to be with us on Saturday as well. Not quite as hot to start the weekend with high temperatures in the low to mid 80s. That's your 7 weather forecast. I'm meteorologist Dan Bickford.
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1: So skunk one, goose zero.
2: Yeah, I'm out of skunks. 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
2: 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They're deadly, but they're not that deadly. You know, so.
0: Yeah. Okay, good. Good to know. Learning a little bit something extra about J-Bo today. Ryan, thank you very much for that story. Always love a good animal story, too.
1: Yeah, absolutely. Take it easy, guys.
0: All right. Have a good day.
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15: There's heavy traffic on Long Shoals and Avery's Creek Road in Arden, as well as on Sweeten Creek Road in Gerber Village. You can expect delays on Amboy Road in the River Arts District and on New Leicester Highway, as well as on I-26 East. There are reports of heavy fog throughout the county. And drive times into Asheville on I-26 are up to 31 minutes from Hendersonville, 24 minutes from Fletcher, and 18 minutes from Weaverville.
16: The chances for afternoon evening storms are back in the picture. Isolated to widely scattered today, otherwise a mix of clouds and sun. We'll see a range of mid-80s to close to 90.

0: Okay, you will be sleeping somewhere, and it's not in your bed.
1: 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She was at the beach.
0: Exactly.
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0: to people every day and help them figure out what their problems are and help them. And that is what I love to do.
1: Man, that is so cool.
2: That's great.
1: Do you feel like you've tapped into your purpose a little deeper now?
0: Oh, definitely.
1: Good. That's great.
2: That's awesome. That's so great to hear.
1: So now that you're on the other side of this whole thing, where you're doing something you love, you're excited to go to work every day, what would you tell anyone who's listening who is still staying in that miserable job?
0: Don't stay there. Don't stay there. Find something that makes you happy. Literally, I didn't think it'd be easy to find a job because, like I said, I'm in my 60s now. Starting over in your 60s is so hard.
2: Mm-hmm.
0: I didn't think anybody would want to give me a new start, but they did.
3: Wow.
0: And they welcomed me in, and they want me there. It's great.
1: You know what's weird about this is sometimes you could be in your 20s, and you're in the mindset of someone in their 60s, and they think, or their 70s, and they think, well, it's too late.
2: Yeah,
1: and, I mean, not. I think you're an example that it's never too late to step into that new thing.
0: Never too late.
1: And just for the record, you didn't just quit without a job. You did your research first. You looked for some sort of strategy to transition from one job to the other.
0: Yep.
1: Yeah, that's good.
2: That's great.
3: Way
2: that's
3: to go.
2: Smart.
1: Well, Chris, you are an inspiration. That's so exciting. Thank you for sharing that with us.
0: Thank you guys for helping.
1: I don't know what we did.
2: We just say things. And yeah. Some people grab onto it, others don't. So, you know.
1: Yeah, and then to even things out. I mean, sometimes Kenny says stuff that, I don't know, might be working the other way.
3: That's genius. Pearls of wisdom.
1: Chris, you have a great day, and you call us anytime. Be in touch. Let us know how it's going, okay?
0: Thank you. I will.
1: And if this job turns horrible, don't blame us, okay?
0: I won't. I promise.
1: Okay, great. You have a good one.
0: Thank you.
2: All right, you take care.
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6: Expect delays on I-26 East in Asheville, as well as on Meadow Road and Victoria Road in the River Arts District. There are backups happening on North Louisiana Avenue and Patton Avenue right now, as well as on Haywood and Brevard Roads in West Asheville. Heavy fog still lingers on I-26 in Weaverville and Woodfin. And drive times into Asheville on I-26 are up to 30 minutes from Hendersonville, 24 minutes from Fletcher, and 17 minutes from Weaverville.
7: Partly sunny and very warm today. Highs range from the mid-80s to just short of 90 in a few spots. There will be a chance for some pop-up showers and thunderstorms, however, this afternoon into the early evening hours. Otherwise, mostly clear with some mid-60s overnight. We're looking at mid to upper 80s on Friday. A little bit better chance of some of those afternoon evening showers and thunderstorms. And that chance is going to be with us on Saturday as well. Not quite as hot to start the weekend, with high temperatures in the low to mid-80s. That's your 7 weather forecast. I'm meteorologist Dan Bickford.
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4: The chances for afternoon evening storms are back in the picture. Isolated to widely scattered today, otherwise a mix of clouds and sun. We'll see a range of mid-80s to close to 90 this afternoon across the mountains. For tonight, mostly clear, some patchy fog late, lows in the mid-60s. And then on Friday, mid to upper 80s, a little bit better chance, a little bit better coverage of some of those afternoon storms. We'll see that afternoon storm chance again on Saturday with highs in the low to mid-80s. That's your 7 weather forecast. I'm meteorologist Dan Bickford.
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0: donut or a cheeseburger or something, but it's because we share everything with our spouse once we're married, but we're still independent people, and maybe we want to make a choice for ourselves.
1: Okay, so you think that's
2: right.
1: What it was. That's,
2: I stand with you.
1: That's why I did it.
3: I like it.
1: You think I'm longing for some independence, even though I love being with my wife all the time?
0: Absolutely, because I have a husband and two children, and I want to still be me sometimes. Mm-hmm. I am still just me sometimes.
2: That's right.
1: I never really thought about it like that.
2: Yeah.
4: That's great.
2: Well, I mean, you were you before your significant other. You're going to be you, you know,
0: that's
2: after
0: right.
2: They pass. You know, if they go
1: hey,
2: first, unfortunately.
1: I will. I think I'm going to be the one.
2: I'm speaking in
0: absolutely.
2: General.
0: Absolutely.
2: You know, so you're still a being.
0: Yeah.
2: You're still
0: I mean,
2: an individual.
0: You were created you.
1: Yeah. Right. Yeah. Okay, so yeah. I just need to sneak a cheeseburger every once in a while.
2: You need your independence every once
1: yeah.
2: in a while,
1: yeah.
2: DJ.
1: Have
2: your own
1: you ever,
2: decisions.
1: What's your hiding spot for your donut?
0: Well, the hiding place for my donut is my stomach because I go on my way to work and I get it, and then I wad the paper sack up and stick it in my purse and put it in the trash at work.
1: Oh, my goodness.
2: Doesn't make
0: knows.
2: It home.
1: That's
2: yeah. right. Yeah.
1: That's the best hiding spot is your stomach.
2: That's right.
1: Many a drug dealers have learned that. But no, I'm kidding. So, listen, Cindy, we are so happy that you listened to our show, and thank you for joining in on that. And you made me think a little bit. I gotta explore my independence.
0: Absolutely. Have fun.
1: By the way, why do you keep listening to the show? How did you discover it? I always love hearing the backstory on that.
0: Well, I used to do Sirius radio mm-hmm. when I bought my new car. It kind of free. And then when it went off, I just didn't renew it. And I thought, there's probably some stuff out there I can listen to without having to pay for the streaming radio. And y'all popped up and I was listening and I'm like, y'all make me laugh every day.
1: Oh, well,
3: thank you.
2: Thank you.
1: That's quite an endorsement.
2: Yes.
1: I mean, you know, Sirius has a lot of cool stuff on it, and we are so grateful to be on the radio and that you made that choice. That's awesome.
0: No, I would rather listen to y'all than Sirius because I knew you weren't local for me, but I just enjoy listening to y'all giggle and your accents and everything.
2: Oh,
1: now, when you say accent, do you mean fine broadcaster? Is that the kind
2: Stop
1: of accent
2: it.
1: You were talking
0: yes.
1: about? Yes, it's a very polished delivery. I've been working on it for 25 years.
2: Yeah.
1: Thank you.
2: Yeah.
0: Y'all are just hilarious.
2: You're awesome. You take care.
1: This is the TJ Show. 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
3: Partly sunny and very warm today. Highs range from the mid-80s to just short of 90 in a few spots. There will be a chance for some pop-up showers and thunderstorms, however, this afternoon into the early evening hours. Otherwise, mostly clear with some mid-60s overnight. We're looking at mid to upper 80s on Friday. A little bit better chance of some of those afternoon, evening showers and thunderstorms. And that chance is going to be with us on Saturday as well. Not quite as hot to start the weekend with high temperatures in the low to mid-80s. That's your 7 weather forecast. I'm meteorologist Dan Bickford.
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Deej powering you through that work day. We're hanging out on a Friday eve, celebrating the fact that it's, well, almost the weekend. It's in sight. Be here before we know it. Got Benson Boone on the way. That's coming up after Smash Mouth. It's Mix 96.5.

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Ella Langley setting records with this song, now currently tied for the most weeks ever at number one on the Billboard Hot 100 charts with 22. What is she tied with? Mariah Carey, All I Want for Christmas Is You. If I had to guess, I think next week we're making some more history. It's Mix 96.5. Just when

0: 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It's Deej. And of course, nearly 2 years after Hurricane Helene swept through, Swannanoa is still rebuilding, and you can help because right now it is officially open, the Mix 96.5's Revival Continues benefit auction. 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

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Got Bieber on the way after the Lumineers. 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

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Spider-Man Brand New Day now officially the highest grossing movie in domestic box office history. Almost reaching $1 billion. Just another feather in Tom Holland's cap. 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

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Capri Sun officially debuting a brand new item, and that is the Big Gulp Pouch. It is three times the normal size, but here's where they get you. It's empty. It is basically a Capri Sun-looking water bottle. What are we doing?

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That coming up first, this one by request. 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

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Your chance to bid on some one of a

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Deej hanging on your work day, and you're almost there. Few more hours, and look at that, it's Friday. Shout out to Megan, she's in Weaverville. Hit us on the text line, wanted to hear Sabrina Carpenter. I got her queued up and on deck. It's coming up after Everlast. It's Mix 96.5.

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Anything you want to hear is exactly what I can play. You got something that's going to put you in that good mood? 828-240-9650 is the place to go with it. Just let me know what you want, and I will add it into our playlist. Sneak it on for you. You got Maroon 5 coming up. That's after Bruno Mars. It's Mix 96.5.

0: talking. 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It's Deej, and another Asheville deal going on sale. 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
12: 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Happy Thursday. Now, if it's Thursday, we do a little thing called Therapy Thursday. That's where you write in a dilemma. We kick it out on the air and on our social media and ask for public opinion. 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
1: 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I lost my grandfather to suicide, so I know firsthand how deeply suicide can impact a family. 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Maybe you're struggling. 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Maybe you just simply need somebody to talk to. And especially for the kids and the teenagers listening today, I want you to hear this. 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Sometimes one conversation can be the beginning of things getting better. So I'm super grateful to have NCDHHS and the 988 Suicide Crisis Lifeline sponsoring Therapy Thursday this month and helping us get this message out. 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Someone is there to listen. And if you're okay today, maybe be the person who checks on somebody else today. A simple, hey, how are you really doing, can mean more than you know. So shout out to 988, that Suicide and Crisis Lifeline, for being our sponsor all of September for Therapy Thursday.
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1: If you've got a young student struggling with learning, behavioral, or social challenges here in Western North Carolina, there's a research study looking at ways to bring families and schools together for extra support. It's called Teletap, and schools, parents, and teachers in the area can participate. And yes, teachers and parents receive compensation for taking part. You can get all the details, including who can participate and how to get started at 828newsnow.com. And talk about stepping up when it really matters. Four men in Black Mountain tackled and disarmed an armed man who was threatening people inside Trailhead Restaurant back in July. Christian Maloney, Philip Whitting, Andrew Culvers, and Jones Thompson were just honored with Citizen Medals of Valor for jumping in and holding the man until police arrived.

0: thrived. It's an incredible story of how four people who saw a dangerous situation, they just decided to help. Heroes, I tell ya. You can get the full story at 828newsnow.com. Have you ever gone to a job interview and been rejected from getting the job and didn't know why? This woman claims that she didn't get a job after an interview because she had a massive pimple on her lip.
1: I get to the interview and the guy's like, hi, like, welcome to meet you. And I'm like, hi, nice to meet you. I see his eyes look exactly like they go down. And then I had to bring up the pimple. So I was like, also like, please don't mind like the big pimple on my lip. Like it literally popped out of nowhere. And he was like, kind of laughing. He was like, yeah, like no worries about it. Like it happens, blah, blah, blah. The day after the interview in the morning, I get an email and they freaking rejected me because of my pimple. I can't even make this up. It says something about like, we take pride in appearance or something. I was like, are you joking me? Like, they said it in the most subtle way. It was about the pimple.
0: I don't know if it was about the pimple, honey. And that's what's trending on Mix 96.5.
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1: Okay, the bidding war is on. 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
1: 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Now let's get into today's dilemma. Today I got a message from Aurora. She says, Melanie, my boyfriend is loving, caring, and a great partner, but he's terrible with money and has never been very successful career-wise. I make more than him to support us, but my family thinks I should be with someone more my equal. I love him and our life together, but could I eventually resent always being the financially responsible one? What do you think? All right, I'm going to open up these phone lines, 240-9650. If you've had some experience with this in the past, what do you think Aurora should do? Those phone lines are open and more of your calls are coming up.
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1: Hey guys, it's Melanie. I'm talking with Rachel and Justice from the Swannanoa Resilience Hub. They are the beneficiary of our Revival Continues, a benefit auction for Swannanoa. Obviously, the money is going to go to help the people of Swannanoa. Let's get into, just for a second, Rachel, elevator speech here. If somebody does not know what Swannanoa Resilience Hub is, tell us, when did it form, what it is, and who it serves?
2: Yeah, the Swannanoa Resilience Hub is a community hub in the Swannanoa area, just formed after the disaster of Helene, and formed with a group of community members that really just wanted to know how to help, how to really serve their community well, steward the resources that were provided for the area well, and to help with the recovery process, both short and long term.
1: And so the money from this Revival Continues is going to go directly to help the people of Swannanoa through the Resilience Hub.
2: Yes, absolutely. To help with the recovery process, help with helping people on a daily basis of, you know, helping them to get connected to different resources in the area or to help them even to find homes again, things along those lines.
1: And Justice, if somebody's thinking, oh, well, Swannanoa's probably already recovered, right? The 2-year mark, they're probably good to go. What would you say to somebody that said that?
3: I would say we are moving forward, but we are not good to go. We are getting there, and with your help by purchasing these auction items, it will help us get further. But it is a long process. It is a place where things are moving and moving at the pace that creates a stronger and more together community.
1: And one thing I want you to know, and everybody to know, Rachel and Justice, one of the things that we're bidding off are these guitars, right? And they're signed by all of these artists. And one of the things I think is really great and cool, if you're an art collector, guitar collector, you love bands, that's awesome. But one thing I want you two to know, and the people of Swannanoa to know, is that these bands signed these guitars with you in mind. Mm. We went to them and said, hey, Swannanoa's not recovered. And we're talking the Goo Goo Dolls, MJ Lenderman, Styx. I mean, really big artists, you two, big, huge bands where people will want these guitars. You're going to want these as collector's items because they're one of a kind. But we want Swannanoa to know, even though you're small, you're mighty, and you're still on the mind of people all around the United States. There are still artists that go, oh my gosh, we didn't know that Swannanoa was still recovering. We thought things were okay. And so they were willing to have their bands sign these guitars to be able. So we got to give a big shout out to the artists that still use their power to care about Swannanoa. And I just had to, before you left today, wanted you to know that there are bands and people that do really still care and go, how can we help? What can we do? And we said, well, we're going to bring you a guitar and have your whole band sign this because we can auction that off for thousands of dollars and have it go right back to the people that we care about. So just, I wanted you both to know that these are not just guitars that we just grab because they know us. They know the cause and they know the reason behind the cause. And so these are one of a kind auctioned items because they were signed with Swannanoa in mind.
2: Yeah, that's really cool. I think one of the things that we have taken heart in is we're hearing a lot of organizations, like we just had some Coca-Cola scholars that came out from all over the U.S. to sort of help volunteer for a day. We have had some organizations, even like in the Netherlands, that are kind of recognizing some need that still exists in the Swannanoa area. So it's always cool to hear about those things because I think we forget that when things aren't in the headlines, that there's still issues that occur. There's still the daily life and what that looks like. And so it's always encouraging to hear that it's still on people's minds.
1: Yes, especially on a larger scale. It feels good to not be forgotten.
3: It does. It's also wonderful to see people being at their best as human beings and taking care of other human beings that they don't know, that they come from different geographics, different areas in the world, and to show love and appreciation and care, which is one of the things that makes us a wonderful and strong community. And we're so excited and thankful for you guys reaching out and doing this for our community, for our organization, and for those that are in need.
1: Well, thank you both for loving on Swannanoa. We're going to do our very best to raise lots and lots and lots and lots of money on these signed autograph items. It's our way to give back to Swannanoa.
3: Woohoo! Yes.
1: And again, that auction opened today. Ding, ding, ding. So you can go to revivalwnc.com and start bidding on those items right now. Help Swannanoa out. 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
1: 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And talk about stepping up when it really matters. 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

0: blah, blah, blah. 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I can't even make this up. It says something about like, we take pride in appearance or something. I was like, are you joking me? Like, they said it in the most subtle way. It was about the pimple.
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1: So today's Therapy Thursday is sort of a partner question. So I thought the best person to ask would be my partner, my husband of 28 years, Greg. He's on the line now. Hey, Greg.
2: Hello, my love.
1: Okay, I know you know what Therapy Thursday is about, but let me read it again. I got a message from Aurora. This is a relationship question. She says, Melanie, my boyfriend is loving, caring, and a great partner, but he's terrible with money and has never been very successful career-wise. I make more than enough to support the both of us, but my family thinks I should be with someone more equal. I love him and our life together, but could I eventually resent always being the financially responsible one? What do you think? So, Greg, what do you think about this?
2: Well, I think there's potential to resent it. If she's calling about it now, it's in her head. Her family isn't marrying him. Now, if they agree that, okay, he needs to be pulling all the weight, or as we move forward, this is what we're looking
1: for. For us, Greg, we flip-flopped. You know, it's been mostly you working because I was raising children, and obviously you were making all the money. I was making no money because our priorities were different. That was the agreement. When I went back to work, we started to go, okay, how much am I making? How much are you making? This is a very deep question. Here's the things that stick out to me. Number one, what does my equal mean? Do they mean equal in effort? Because sometimes I don't think the dollar amount matters as much as the effort. If he's doing his very best and he's picked a career that maybe makes less than her career, I think that's okay if she's fine with it.
2: Yeah, the heart about going to work and providing is part of this conversation, I suppose. Is he hanging around playing Nintendo?
1: Yeah, is he lazy?
2: Doing his absolute best.
1: Yeah, is he like some loser that's happy to just let her pay his bills and he's sitting at home not trying very hard? I think that's a different issue. But if he makes less money than she does, I don't think that matters.
2: No, look, I think women should make all the money.
1: Oh, shut up.
2: In your head. No, I'm serious. No, I don't mean that. I mean, you know, in the past, women have been underpaid, and I'm sorry about that. I didn't do that, but that's how it is.
1: Yeah.
2: And it's unfortunate. That is stupid. I think that it needs to come and level up, and then women would be making more money all the time because she's daggum smart.
1: You know what's hilarious to me, Greg? That reminds me really quick before I let you go of a comment you made a long time ago. I said, Greg, you wouldn't want me to make like millions of dollars and you make a bunch less. And you looked right at me and you go, yeah, I would.
2: Right. I mean, we could go real deep on this. It's hard to put this one on one break.
1: Listen, I don't want to get into a fight. Let's just keep it there. I think you have great advice. I think that Aurora could become resentful if there was lack of effort. If effort is continued, if you're both moving towards each other and making the effort, that is the point. I don't know about the equal. If the family sees him as lazy and not good enough, that's a different story.
2: Yeah, you're right. It's about effort.
1: I love you.
2: I love you, too.
1: And by the way, I'd like you to make $1 million so I could quit working.
2: I know that you would. And I would love to do that.
1: Hey, that's actually not true. If you made $1 million, I'd still work. I love what I do.
2: I do know that.
1: All right, Greg, go make you some money. Love you. Now, how about you? What are your thoughts on Aurora's situation? Those phone lines are open. 240-9650.
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1: Okay, the bidding war is on. 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
1: I posted a video earlier today of me at the gas pump, and I'm pumping the gas and I'm saying, man, if this continues to be this expensive, I'm going to have to start selling feet pics. Well, I love Brad's answer. He's trying to be helpful. He says, Melanie, Bite Ingles, where you get 4x fuel points for your grocery items, and when the points add up, you can get sometimes 45 cents off per gallon. Tuesdays, usually 2x. You need to set it up via your app. Brad, this was at Ingles. It was $4.19. Now, I didn't get any 45 cents off or anything, but I love Mary Beth's answer on Facebook. She says, LOL, heck, I'm going to have to find an exit and stand with a sign. I ain't too proud to beg. Then Logan says, oh my gosh, I cannot with these feet pics. Listen, desperate times call for desperate measures. And man, I need a pedicure.
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1: 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And yes, teachers and parents receive compensation for taking part. You can get all the details, including who can participate and how to get started at 828newsnow.com. And talk about stepping up when it really matters. Four men in Black Mountain tackled and disarmed an armed man who was threatening people inside Trailhead Restaurant back in July. Christian Maloney, Philip Whitting, Andrew Culvers, and Jones Thompson were just honored with Citizen Medals of Valor for jumping in and holding the man until police arrived. It's an incredible story of how four people who saw a dangerous situation, they just decided to help. Heroes, I tell ya. You can get the full story at 828newsnow.com. Have you ever gone to a job interview and been rejected from getting the job and didn't know why? This woman claims that she didn't get a job after an interview because she had a massive pimple on her lip.
2: I get to the interview and the guy's like, hi, like, welcome to meet you. And I'm like, hi, nice to meet you. I see his eyes look exactly like they look, they go down. And then I had to bring up the pimple. So I was like, also like, please don't mind like the big pimple on my lip. Like it literally popped out of nowhere. And he was like, kind of laughing. He was like, yeah, like no worries about it. Like it happens, blah, blah, blah. The day after the interview in the morning, I get an email and they freaking rejected me because of my pimple. I can't even make this up. It says something about like, we take pride in appearance or something. I was like, are you joking me? Like, they said it in the most subtle way. It was about the pimple.
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1: Hey guys, it's Melanie. I'm talking with Rachel and Justice from the Swannanoa Resilience Hub. They are the beneficiary of our Revival Continues, a benefit auction for Swannanoa. Obviously, the money is going to go to help the people of Swannanoa. Let's get into just for a second, Rachel, elevator speech here. If somebody does not know what Swannanoa Resilience Hub is, tell us, when did it form, what it is, and who it serves?
2: Yeah, the Swannanoa Resilience Hub is a community hub in the Swannanoa area, just formed after the disaster of Helene, and formed with a group of community members that really just wanted to know how to help, how to really serve their community well, steward the resources that were provided for the area well, and to help with the recovery process, both short and long term.
1: And so the money from this Revival Continues is going to go directly to help the people of Swannanoa through the Resilience Hub.
2: Yes, absolutely. To help with the recovery process, help with helping people on a daily basis of, you know, helping them to get connected to different resources in the area or to help them even to find homes again, things along those lines.
1: And Justice, if somebody's thinking, oh, well, Swannanoa's probably already recovered, right? The 2-year mark, they're probably good to go. What would you say to somebody that said that?
3: I would say we are moving forward, but we are not good to go. We are getting there, and with your help by purchasing these auction items, it will help us get further. But it is a long process. It is a place where things are moving and moving at the pace that creates a stronger and more together community.
1: And one thing I want you to know, and everybody to know, Rachel and Justice, one of the things that we're bidding off are these guitars, right? And they're signed by all of these artists. And one of the things I think is really great and cool, if you're an art collector, guitar collector, you love bands, that's awesome. But one thing I want you two to know, and the people of Swannanoa to know, is that these bands signed these guitars with you in mind. Mm-hmm. We went to them and said, hey, Swannanoa's not recovered. And we're talking the Goo Goo Dolls, MJ Lenderman, Styx. I mean, really big artists. U2. Big, huge bands where people will want these guitars. You're going to want these as collector's items because they're one of a kind. But we want Swannanoa to know, even though you're small, you're mighty, and you're still on the mind of people all around the United States. There are still artists that go, oh my gosh, we didn't know that Swannanoa was still recovering. We thought things were okay. And so they were willing to have their bands sign these guitars to be able. So we got to give a big shout out to the artists that still use their power to care about Swannanoa. And I just had to, before you left today, wanted you to know that there are bands and people that do really still care and go, how can we help? What can we do? And we said, well, we're going to bring you a guitar and have your whole band sign this because we can auction that off for thousands of dollars and have it go right back to the people that we care about. So just, I wanted you both to know that these are not just guitars that we just grab because they know us. They know the cause and they know the reason behind the cause. And so these are one of a kind auctioned items because they were signed with Swannanoa in mind.
2: Yeah, that's really cool. I think one of the things that we have taken heart in is we're hearing a lot of organizations, like we just had some Coca-Cola scholars that came out from all over the U.S. to sort of help volunteer for a day. We have had some organizations, even like in the Netherlands, that are kind of recognizing some need that still exists in the Swannanoa area. So it's always cool to hear about those things because I think we forget that when things aren't in the headlines, that there's still issues that occur. There's still the daily life and what that looks like. And so it's always encouraging to hear that it's still on people's minds.
1: Yes, especially on a larger scale. It feels good to not be forgotten.
3: It does. It's also wonderful to see people being at their best as human beings and taking care of other human beings that they don't know, that they come from different geographics, different areas in the world, and to show love and appreciation and care, which is one of the things that makes us a wonderful and strong community. And we're so excited and thankful for you guys reaching out and doing this for our community, for our organization, and for those that are in need.
1: Well, thank you both for loving on Swannanoa. We're going to do our very best to raise lots and lots and lots and lots of money on these signed autographed items. It's our way to give back to Swannanoa.
3: Woohoo! Yes.
1: And again, that auction opened today. Ding, ding, ding. So you can go to revivalwnc.com and start bidding on those items right now. Help Swannanoa out. The Revival Continues auction on Mix 96.5 is presented by Massage Envy Asheville. 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
1: 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And yes, teachers and parents receive compensation for taking part. You can get all the details, including who can participate and how to get started, at 828newsnow.com. And talk about stepping up when it really matters. Four men in Black Mountain tackled and disarmed an armed man who was threatening people inside Trailhead Restaurant back in July. Christian Maloney, Philip Whitting, Andrew Culvers, and Jones Thompson were just honored with Citizen Medals of Valor for jumping in and holding the man until police arrived. It's an incredible story of how four people who saw a dangerous situation, they just decided to help. Heroes, I tell ya. You can get the full story at 828newsnow.com. Have you ever gone to a job interview and been rejected from getting the job and didn't know why? This woman claims that she didn't get a job after an interview because she had a massive pimple on her lip.
2: I get to the interview and the guy's like, hi, like, welcome to meet you. And I'm like, hi, nice to meet you. I see his eyes look exactly like they go down. And then I had to bring up the pimple. So I was like, also like, please don't mind like the big pimple on my lip. Like it literally popped out of nowhere. And he was like kind of laughing. He was like, yeah, like no worries about it. Like it happens, blah, blah, blah. The day after the interview in the morning, I get an email and they freaking rejected me because of my pimple. I can't even make this up. It says something about like, we take pride in appearance or something. I was like, are you joking me? Like, they said it in the most subtle way. It was about the pimple.
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1: Okay, the bidding war is on. 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
1: 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It's free, it's private, available 24 hours a day, 7 days a week, and you don't have to wait till you're like at your absolute lowest point in your life to reach out. Maybe you're struggling. Maybe you're worried about someone you love. Maybe you just simply need somebody to talk to. And especially for the kids and the teenagers listening today, I want you to hear this. Your feelings matter. You matter, and asking for help is never something you should be embarrassed about. Find a parent, a teacher, a counselor, a coach, a friend, or another adult you trust to tell them what's going on. Sometimes one conversation can be the beginning of things getting better. So I'm super grateful to have NCDHHS and the 988 Suicide Crisis Lifeline sponsoring Therapy Thursday this month and helping us get this message out. 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Someone is there to listen. And if you're okay today, maybe be the person who checks on somebody else today. A simple, hey, how are you really doing, can mean more than you know. So shout out to 988, that Suicide and Crisis Lifeline, for being our sponsor all of September for Therapy Thursday.
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1: So today's Therapy Thursday is sort of a partner question. So I thought the best person to ask would be my partner, my husband of 28 years, Greg. He's on the line now. Hey, Greg.
2: Hello, my love.
1: Okay, I know you know what Therapy Thursday is about, but let me read it again. I got a message from Aurora. This is a relationship question. She says, Melanie, my boyfriend is loving, caring, and a great partner, but he's terrible with money and has never been very successful career-wise. I make more than enough to support the both of us, but my family thinks I should be with someone more equal. I love him and our life together, but could I eventually resent always being the financially responsible one? What do you think? So, Greg, what do you think about this?
2: Well, I think there's potential to resent it. If she's calling about it now, it's in her head. Her family isn't marrying him. Now, if they agree that, okay, he needs to be pulling all the weight, or as we move forward, this is what we're looking
1: for. For us, Greg, we flip-flopped. You know, it's been mostly you working because I was raising children, and obviously you were making all the money. I was making no money because our priorities were different. And that was the agreement. When I went back to work, we started to go, okay, how much am I making? How much are you making? This is a very deep question. Here's the things that stick out to me. Number one, what does my equal mean? Do they mean equal in effort? Because sometimes I don't think the dollar amount matters as much as the effort. If he's doing his very best and he's picked a career that maybe makes less than her career, I think that's okay if she's fine with it.
2: Yeah, the heart about going to work and providing is part of this conversation, I suppose. Is he hanging around playing Nintendo?
1: Yeah, is he lazy?
2: Is he doing his absolute best?
1: Yeah, is he like some loser that's happy to just let her pay his bills and he's sitting at home not trying very hard? I think that's a different issue. But if he makes less money than she does, I don't think that matters.
2: No, look, I think women should make all the money.
1: Oh, shut up.
2: In your head. No, I'm serious. No, I don't mean that. I mean, you know, in the past, women have been underpaid, and I'm sorry about that. I didn't do that, but that's how it is.
1: Yeah.
2: And it's unfortunate. That is stupid. I think that it needs to come and level up, and then women would be making more money all the time because you dag, I'm smart.
1: You know what's hilarious to me, Greg? That reminds me really quick before I let you go of a comment you made a long time ago. I said, Greg, you wouldn't want me to make like millions of dollars and you make a bunch less. And you looked right at me and you go, yeah, I would.
2: Right. I mean, we could go real deep on this. It's hard to put this one on one break.
1: Listen, I don't want to get into a fight. Let's just keep it there. I think you have great advice. I think that Aurora could become resentful if there was lack of effort. If effort is continued, if you're both moving towards each other and making the effort, that is the point. I don't know about the equal. If the family sees him as lazy and not good enough, that's a different story.
2: Yeah, you're right. It's about effort.
1: I love you.
2: I love you, too.
1: And by the way, I'd like you to make $1 million so I could quit working.
2: I know that you would. And I would love to do that.
1: Hey, that's actually not true. If you made $1 million, I'd still work. I love what I do.
2: I do know that.
1: All right, Greg, go make you some money. Love you. Now, how about you? What are your thoughts on Aurora's situation? Those phone lines are open, 240-9650.
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1: 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And yes, teachers and parents receive compensation for taking part. 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And talk about stepping up when it really matters. Four men in Black Mountain tackled and disarmed an armed man who was threatening people inside Trailhead Restaurant back in July. Christian Maloney, Philip Whitting, Andrew Culvers, and Jones Thompson were just honored with Citizen Medals of Valor for jumping in and holding the man until police arrived. It's an incredible story of how four people who saw a dangerous situation, they just decided to help. Heroes, I tell ya. You can get the full story at 828newsnow.com. Have you ever gone to a job interview and been rejected from getting the job and didn't know why? This woman claims that she didn't get a job after an interview because she had a massive pimple on her lip.
2: I get to the interview and the guy's like, hi, like, welcome to meet you. And I'm like, hi, nice to meet you. I see his eyes look exactly like they go down. And then I had to bring up the pimple. So I was like, also like, please don't mind like the big pimple on my lip. Like it literally popped out of nowhere. And he was like kind of laughing. He was like, yeah, like no worries about it. Like it happens, blah, blah, blah. The day after the interview in the morning, I get an email and they freaking rejected me because of my pimple. I can't even make this up. It says something about like, we take pride in appearance or something. I was like, are you joking me? Like, they said it in the most subtle way. It was about the pimple.
1: I don't know if it was about the pimple, honey. 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